0: County from, or Central from Medicaid.
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BLS 89 Woodbine. Respond to assault victim high risk at 238 Main Street in Woodbine. Timeout 2007.

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Respond to fall victim. At 132 West 6th Avenue. 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

0: 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Non-emergent.
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Respond to cardiac emergency at 80 West Rising Sun Drive in Ocean View. 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

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Respond to wires. At 122 Whiskey, 48th Street, in Sea Isle City. Timeout 2114.

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Respond to activated fire alarm at 10 60th Street in Sea Isle City. Timeout 21:17.

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At 6, 2nd Avenue. Unit 109. In Cape May. Timeout 2137.

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Respond to activated fire alarm at 1620 Maryland Avenue in Cape May. Timeout 2137.

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Timeout 2235.

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Respond to activated fire alarm. Woodbine Developmental Center at 1175 Birch Avenue. Unit Cottage 2 in Woodbine. Timeout 2239.

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Respond to activated fire alarm. Woodbine Developmental Center at 1175 Birch Avenue. Unit Cottage 2 in Woodbine. Timeout 2245. Station 18. Respond to activated fire alarm. Woodbine Developmental Center at 1175 Birch Avenue. Unit Cottage 2 in Woodbine. Timeout 2246.

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0: 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Just looking at the map, it's going to be on Marine Drive.
1: Okay, copy. Trying to locate it now. County, you can put Chief 18 out on location. I'll be out investigating.
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0: Great.

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0: 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We're utilizing Expressway to Parkland.
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1: 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It's the top floor data that the water is coming through the fire alarm. 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

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Respond to seizures at 2978 Street, Unit W Unit, in Sea Isle City. Timeout 2316.

0: 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En route to shore. 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
1: Number 6.
0: Location.
1: 31 southbound on Parkway.

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1: Steven.

0: Medic 6, Ambulance 1. We're crossing 9th and Bay, coming on to the bridge now.
1: Copies. We're getting on the bridge now. 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
0: Yeah, you guys can meet at that first, the first pull off on your right there.
1: All right, 6 receive, that's the plan.

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0: The problem detector was removed when we got here. It's slightly wet on the back. There's no active leaking that we can see, and we were unable to isolate the detectors and shut them off. The residents were just advised to contact the realtor in the morning, have the detector replaced, and have the situation checked out.
1: Great, sir.
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Respond to sick person at 132 West New Jersey Avenue in Villas. Timeout 0013.

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Wawa. At 224, US 9 South. In Cape May Courthouse. Timeout 0028.

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Respond to activated fire alarm at 1559 Dune Drive in Avalon. 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

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And, all my, most of the time, the very,

0: 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We're out, guys.
1: Here.
0: Proceed.

0: Truck One driver from Truck One Captain.
1: Yeah.
0: Is that the owner's office? Can we get in that garage space?
1: Yeah, that's what we're trying now.
0: Awesome, thank you.

0: Truck one, garage looks clear. We can walk through with the gas detectors. There's a Tesla charging.
1: Proceed. We're on our way down.

0: 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Also detector. Command terminated.
1: Received.

0: Ginger Battalion 2 is responding. Steve. Do you happen to know which bank of elevators at 935?
1: The employees say it's the west side elevators as you pull into the parking lot. And none of his keys are working because the occupant out.
0: Engine 1 respond.
2: Sensor truck 1 responding. 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
1: Come in.
0: Occupants been removed.
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Hey, single engine response 1605, 1605. Leslie up here. For investigation, ego, chirping detectors. Again, 1605, 1605, Leslie up here. 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

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At 11, Beach Avenue. 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In Cape May. Timeout 0240.

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ELS 32 Lower Township. Respond to a known incident type at 332 East Pacific Avenue in Villas. Timeout 0321.

Station 2, respond to bleeding at 221 West 15th Avenue in North Wildwood. Timeout 0328.

0: Welcome back to, yeah, that's a Pepper Thing. First up, we've got Harrison wrapping his Dr. Pepper in a tiny quilt so it feels at home. Oh, how tender. 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And over to Becca, who's whispering affirmations to her can.
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Timeout 0514.

respond to report of a water leak at 407 West Maple Avenue in Wildwood. Timeout 0535.

respond to BLS Medical at 401 West Maple Avenue, Unit A, in Wildwood. Timeout 0705.

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Respond to activated fire alarm at 100 West Spruce Avenue in North Wildwood. Timeout 0707.

0: Last unit 7-4.
1: Yeah, 4-5. Do you have a patrol location?
0: I do have patrol location, and they updated that there's flames showing in the trash pile. It's going to be a trash truck that dumped its load due to it catching fire.
1: 4-6, 4-5. Yeah, 4-6. I just drove by to check it out before going to the station. Yeah, pretty good pile of trash on fire. It doesn't seem to be in the truck. No exposures.
2: In the middle of the park front.
1: We're going to need, I would put an engine corner on it. Emergency truck is going to be.
3: Answer 0. I'm responding from Millwood now. Do you have anyone in station?
1: I have a probie and I have another firefighter on the way. I'm going to take 46. I'll pick up somebody and station 1. Do you have anybody up there?
4: Andrew 44 is on the air.
3: Four-nine
4: or 405.
3: Yeah,
4: 409.
3: You want your gear?
4: Yeah, I can't put my gear on the truck. I'll write this scene.
3: Ready, safe.

0: 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Can you give that in dispatch, Linwood, just in case you need help, please?
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1: Can you contact Public Works, see if they can get a backhoe in here to, so we can separate the trash, make sure the fire is all out?

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1: Go to ladder 5.
0: Please come to the parking lot from Sunny Avenue, please.
1: Can you repeat that, sir? Come to the parking lot from which avenue?
0: Sunny Avenue, please.
1: Received.
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0: 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Is there anything on the back side, Ferguson?
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2: 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Situation is under control right now. 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We'll be on scene for a little longer. Dispatch company has a company coming to help clean up the mess afterwards.
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0: 在做错什么呀？Situation turned over to GME, the trash company. Command be terminated.
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21 MRMORA, Pine Hill Mobile Park, 430 South Route 9, lot number 14 on Pine, PSA. 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

ELS-4. Respond to fall victim. Rahalo Diamond Beach. At 9501 Atlantic Avenue. 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

Hey, Millie Flynn. Respond 935 Ocean Avenue, the Ocean Colony, Unit 322, for medical. Hey, Millie Flynn, 935 Ocean Avenue, the Ocean Colony, Unit 322, for medical.

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0: What call are you responding on?
1: I'm sorry, this is ambulance two. We're responding to 935 ocean.
2: 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We're responding to 23rd Street.

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Respond to wires. Emergency sign 23. At Beach and Beach Patrol HQ in Patterson Avenue and Comfort Station. 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

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Emergency sign 23. 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

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Squad 21 duty crew, Marmora, 210 South Shore Road for an allergic reaction.

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Respond to activated fire alarm at 15 Harbor Cove in Cape May. 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

0: 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A1 is still in the ER.
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At 1402 US 9 South. In Whitesboro. Timeout 10:35.

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1: Medicaid for 7th Street Command. Patient's coming down now. Got some set up in the rig.
0: Crazy.

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Respond to unconscious person. 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At 37th Street and Boardwalk. In Sea Isle City. 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

F-15 intentional bugging town car firefighters respond in the area of Fire Road and the Garden State Parkway entrance. 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
1: Race, you respond. I was called in by a passerby. I'm not sure if the vehicle is overheating or if it is on fire. They just stated there was smoke coming from under the hood.
0: Ranger.
1: Also, apparently the caller was the state police who didn't stop to see if they needed any assistance.
0: Okay, receive. Think it's on Fire Road or on the off road?
1: They're going to be on Fire Road, right outside the entrance.
0: I copy.
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In North Cape May. 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

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In Cape May Courthouse. 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

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Timeout 1228.

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Timeout 1304.

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1: 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He believes it's going to be the CO alarm. No symptoms as of right now. They are stepping outside.
0: Appreciate it. 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

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In North Wildwood. 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

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Respond to activated fire alarm. The wind refit at 105 80th Street in Avalon. Timeout 1326.

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Respond to activated fire alarm. The wind repeats at 105 80th Street in Avalon. Timeout 1329.

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0: 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I have nothing showing at this time. 200, we'll have command.

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1: All right, Richard, just advise when they arrive.
0: Okay.

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1: Command.
0: Command for me. Roger, Roger.
1: Command 20, 1340.

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1: Roger.
0: We've just seen units on scene. What's the status update that you provided?
2: Pearl Road for respiratory. Ambulance 2, respond mutual aid in Marmora. 100 South Shore Road, the Cooper University Care Facility for respiratory.
1: Sir?
0: Say again.
1: Is this in reference to the flags at that address that was given?
0: Affirmative.
1: Received. We sent patrol out. There's a few mental illness flags at this address.
0: Received. Patrol's on scene.

0: Harper Road, the Cooper University Primary Care for Respiratory. There was no third ambulance in service for the sheet we received this morning. We dispatched Ocean City.
1: I received. That is correct. We don't have a third ambulance. I will be responding as the first responder.

BLS 11. 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Timeout 1352.

0: 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Maybe you could ask him to switch over since everybody else got in the calls on this channel.
1: Received. And they did just arrive on scene.
0: Central 21-1's out of Cape.

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1: 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We're coming out now. I'm going to start to the truck.

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Respond to motor vehicle crash at Shunpike Road and Tabernacle Road in Irma. Timeout 14:17.

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Respond to fall victim at 746 West Oak Avenue in North Wildwood. Timeout 1420.

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BLS 32 Middle Township. Respond to BLS Medical, Urology, at 106, Courthouse South Dennis Road, in Cape May Courthouse. Timeout 1423.

Station 2 and Station 3 respond to odor of gas at 89 Illinois Avenue in North Wildwood. Timeout 1425.

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Victoria Connons. At 610 Town Bank Road. Unit 117. In North Cape May. Timeout 1427.

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0: 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We received, we had multiple calls arcing, sparking wires in the area of a Sunset Motel somewhere Spruce on the Pike.
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1: Alright, see, 17 also, we're getting reports in the area of AMI as well. I don't know if you can scope that one out. I don't know if it's going to be one in the same or if it's two separate.
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1: AMI, Spruce and the Pike. That's been a couple of the calls that we've gotten. They're stating wires arcing there as well. I'm not sure if it's one in the same and they're just using that as a landmark once they get further down the street.
2: That's affirmative. It's all the same location, straight in front of the Sunset Motel.
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0: 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We're still heading in. Are you guys heading in still?
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0: 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Ambulance to your location.
1: We're at 1st and West. We got it.

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13. Respond to odor of gas at 128 95th Street in Stone Harbor. Timeout 1602.

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Respond to BLS Medical. Brookdale Senior Living. At 591 US 9 South. In Cape May Courthouse. Timeout 1607.

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Respond to activated fire alarm. Sandman Tower at 3700 New Jersey Avenue in Wildwood. Timeout 1622.

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Respond to unconscious person at Higbee Beach parking lot in Cold Spring. Timeout 1626.

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Respond to BLS Medical. Presidential Trailer Park. At 477 Shunpike Road. Unit Lot 21. In Cape May Courthouse. Timeout 16:32.

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Respond to fall victim at 176 West 28th Street in Avalon. Timeout 16:38.

Station 2 and Station 3, respond to activated fire alarm at 100 West Spruce Avenue, Unit Flip Flops, in North Wildwood, timeout 1644.

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Respond to BLS Medical. New Jersey State Police Woodbine Barracks. At 823 Franklin Street. In Woodbine. Timeout 1653.

Wide awake, wide awake. Respond 307 East 17th Street for an oven fire. Respond 307 East 17th Street. Possible oven fire. Smoke inside the house.

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0: 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We're going to take that hydrant on the 17th and West to Humble Pump to you.
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0: Receive. 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Three-story multi-family, side-by-side duplex, Type 5 construction, nothing shown from the A, B, or D side. I'll have 17th Street Command. Command post will be on the AD corner.
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1: Okay. Hi, Command.
0: There was no active fire at this location. We have crews ventilating and taking up hose right now. We'll be here a couple more minutes.
1: Okay.

SOS firefighters, respond, Bridge State Parkway southbound, mile marker 29.7. Vehicle accident, vehicle in the median.

Matterhorn Firefighters, this is Jordan State Parkway southbound. Mile marker 29.7 for a motor accident. Vehicle in the median. 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
1: Roger, 1.
0: Clear, available.
1: Receive.
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0: Just before fire was fine.
1: Received. I don't believe there's patrol on scene at this time yet. Just got multiple calls about a vehicle in the median.
0: Received. District 4, 403 is responding to Station 1.

0: Last chance to four.
1: It's 400. I was checking to see if you have this one. I'm responding.
0: No, actually, I was backed off, so I haven't sent the page out yet. I'll do it right now. EMS is not responding at this time. Patrol's on scene. The occupants are out of the vehicle, and everybody's okay.
1: Just report for 400.
0: Go ahead.
1: Hold the fire apparatus in station. I'll continue out, reduce speed just to make sure our services aren't needed.
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1: Jersey State Police, Font St. Service is not needed. Command terminated.
0: Copy that. Thank you, sir. Command terminated, 1722.

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Respond to activated fire alarm at 1 Wilmington Avenue in Cape May. Timeout 17:47.

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Respond to fall victim. 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At 501 Beach Avenue. 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Time of 17:59.

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Respond to appliance fire at 113 East 4th Avenue in North Wildwood. Timeout 1759.

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Respond to residential structure fire at 113 East 4th Avenue in North Wildwood. Time of 18:03.

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Respond to activated fire alarm. St. Anne's Roman Catholic Church at 2901 Atlantic Avenue in Wildwood. Time of 18:03.

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Respond to residential structure fire at 113 East 4th Avenue in North Wildwood. Timeout 18-05.

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At 712 Franklin Street. In Cape May. Timeout 1814.

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Respond to relocate to cover assigned station. Middle Township Ambulance Corp. At 202 US 9 South. In Cape May Courthouse. Timeout 18-15.

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Fargo Towns, Colville firefighters respond. 7028 Fernwood Avenue, 7028 Fernwood Avenue. Possible oven fire, time now 1820.

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0: Lieutenant, this time, just a thermal. 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

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Timeout 1846.

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Timeout 1850.

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